afraid. 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Yes, it does.

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1: In a bar in Toledo, across from the depot, on a bar stool she took off her ring. 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
1: Yes. I'm trying to reach Flight Commander P.R. Johnson on Mars Flight 247.
0: Very well. 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You're through.
1: Thank you, Operator.

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A hustle here and a hustle there. 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

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Palm trees grow and rents are low, but you

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Start this day like all the rest. First thing every morning that I do is start missing you.

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Then she gets you on her wavelength, and she lets the river answer that you've always